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0: Tyler Carr, remind me how many years ago it was that we had that litter of kittens in studio, and for your birthday, you picked one out. Was it 5 years?
1: 2021.
0: Five years ago. Wow.
1: Pixels 5.
0: So 5 years ago, you officially became, for the first time in your life, including your childhood, you became a pet owner.
1: Yeah. I had fish and frogs.
0: Yeah, I know.
1: Yeah.
0: And look, that counts for all of you reptilian lovers. That counts, but it doesn't count.
1: I get what you're saying.
0: It counts, but it doesn't count. There's something that I had on the calendar. It's like, after 5 years, make sure you share this with Tyler, because I didn't want to ruin it for you in the first 5 years.
1: Okay.
0: About being a cat owner in particular. And now that you're a cat and a dog owner, I think this may actually resonate with you quite well. And I think you may know this already, but I think you need to hear it out loud. And most cat owners out there are nodding right now going, yep, he needs to hear this.
1: Okay.
0: This is very important. Now, this is presented by a...
1: Is it like him turning into a teenager or something?
0: This is... I'm going to play some audio here from an Indian guru.
1: Okay.
0: Very, very smart individual.
1: Sure.
0: When it has an accent and a sitar behind it, it sounds way more important.
1: Yeah.
0: And so, listen carefully, Tyler Carr. You need to understand that this is for you.
2: Your cat does not love you. Your cat only tolerates you. You are not its owner. You are just a big, furless employee who is responsible for food, shelter, and opening doors on demand. Dogs love you. Cats evaluate your usefulness daily. That slow blink is not affection. It is a reminder that you are in performance review always. You buy expensive toys, fancy food, little salmon treats shaped like fish, but still your cat looks at you like you owe it rent. Because cats are selfish, emotionally unavailable little freeloaders with whiskers. You are replaceable. If someone fed your cat better, you would disappear from its memory within 48 hours. Your cat does not stay out of love. It is a business decision. Yet when that furry little sociopath curls up next to you for 3 seconds, you melt like a weak idiot. So stop begging your cat for affection. Stop taking its rejection personally. Your cat will never love you. But be grateful that you have a cat to love.
1: Yeah.
2: So go out and get more cats.
1: Yeah.
2: And don't forget to fill the food bowl.
1: Yeah.
2: Servant.
1: How could you?
2: That
1: servant.
2: Is all.
1: How could you? How could you?
0: Mm-hmm.
1: How could you forget to fill the food bowl?
0: Again,
1: have you had a cat?
0: Again, they remind
1: you at the same time every day.
0: Again, I think these are all things that you know, but you need to hear it out loud now that you're 5 years in. It's an acceptance that you have to know moving forward.
1: Yeah, no, it's Pixel's house.
0: Mm-hmm.
1: I just simply work for him.
0: You are just part of the staff.
1: Totally.
3: Wheeler and Tyler on

0: I love the fact that you're finally going back and checking off some of these classic movies off your bucket list that you've been told about for decades on end. I know Steve Adams once upon a time had you had you on a very long list of movies to watch.
1: Millennial movie reviews.
0: I think that's a great idea. And you're finally getting to some really notable ones. What's the latest one?
2: Do you swing?
3: Are you kidding, baby? I put the
4: girl in swinger, baby. Yeah.

0: Full Felicity Shagwell.
1: How does that feel, baby?
2: Lower.
3: Oh, my God.
4: How does that feel, baby?
3: I think what you just saw in my body during that line sums up the second Austin Powers movie.
5: Too much? Was it too much for you?
3: I'm going to be honest. This is a safe space.
5: This is why we get you to watch them.
3: The first one, I enjoyed. I was like, okay, I kind of get this. The second one was just like, okay, we're really still doing this.
5: Oh, dude, you've got three more to watch.
3: That's what I've been told, actually. So Mitch, I will review from Mitch's angle and then my angle. Mitch has grown up with these movies. He loves these movies. He laughed nonstop at this one yesterday. There were a couple times where I was like, okay, that was good. But it just like, I got this.
5: You feel like it was the same jokes over again?
3: Yeah, like I felt like
5: the
3: yes. Yeah.
6: I had a little bag of
3: But still iconic in how many roles he plays. Oh, like, yeah. You can't not...
5: Well, like I warned you, this time he plays Fat Bastard, yes. Dr. Evil, and Austin Powers.
3: Yes, and he does an incredible job being able to pull that off, and his mini-me, like, they were all great characters. I just felt like there was nothing new, but I brought that up to Mitch, and he immediately shut me down and said he didn't need anything that was new.
5: Right.
3: He wanted what was old. That was where the... Watching it for the first time in 2026... Mm. That's where I think it started to not age well.
5: What do you think of Heather Graham?
3: Which one's her?
5: She played Felicity Shagwell.
3: No, they're all... Honestly, they're all... The characters are great.
5: What do you think of Tom Cruise showing up?
3: That was right at the end, right?
5: The very beginning.
3: At the beginning? Who was the one that came up at the end? There was another one at the end. I don't remember seeing...
5: Well, Rob Lowe... I remember them all as like one big film, so I'm probably getting something. Britney Spears wasn't in this one. I think she's in the next one.
3: Probably in the next one. Mitch already spoiled that for me.
5: Okay.
3: Because I think I told him I'm done after two, and he said.
5: No. Well, Beyonce is in the next one, I think.
3: Like, if I give the first one like an 8, I would probably give this one a 6 out of 10.
5: Okay.
3: Mitch would give the first one a 10 and this one a 10.
5: Uh-huh.
3: So I think if you grew up with them, you're going to love, obviously, all of them forever, but. Again, I'm watching these movies for the first time in 2026. It's hard to...
5: Out of curiosity...
3: I don't have that nostalgia feeling.
5: No, I get that. But out of curiosity, because you kind of grew up on Shrek...
3: Yeah.
5: Because animated movies are kind of timeless for the most part.
3: Mm-hmm.
5: Can you see the connectivity in the comedy between the two?
3: Yes. Yes, he's a genius.
5: Mm.
3: Like, again...
5: And he's ours. He's Canadian.
3: Which I love. I can't deny his talent. I just feel like... The character, like if it was a one movie, you're going to hate that I'm saying this, same with Mitch, but if it was a one movie, it'd just be, in my opinion, like that's the one you watch.
5: Mm.
3: Like, oh, that first one, you wrap up the story. But I get why they did so many, because they were so successful.
5: Sure.
3: It's just in 2026, I didn't really feel the need to watch the second one.
5: Well, it's always hard too with sequels, and then this was a really... maybe an easier thing to do through the 90s, I feel maybe through the 80s and 90s, was the first one, you don't know what to expect. And
3: right.
5: The second one, you know what to expect. You know what the characters are.
3: Yeah.
5: You know what their habits are. And so the jokes better be good, because you're not going to shock me with them.
3: And even some of these jokes, no, they would not fly in 2026. And that's kind of like...
5: Was there a few that didn't age well?
3: No. And I think that maybe the way... And he does treat... I did notice that even though he loves women and he's like, oh my God, all over women... He definitely always treats them with respect, which I like. But some of the jokes came across a little more icky the second time around.
5: Mm.
3: I was just like, oh, I'm not like... Like, we can move on past this now. Like, I'm over it.
5: Was the Mrs. Spitz line in this one?
3: Oh, I honestly...
5: No, maybe it was on the next one. No. Again, a lot of them kind of...
3: Yeah. It wasn't a bad movie. Again, it's hard when you're watching it... When did this come out?
5: Were the Japanese twins in this one?
3: Oh God, no.
5: No, okay.
3: No.
5: For the people that have seen the movie, all these memories are rushing back.
3: So don't worry, we'll be watching number 3.
5: Goldmember.
3: I
5: love gold. Oh,
3: see, now that's triggering. I've heard that too much.
7: 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With Wheeler and Tyler. On Energy 106. 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
2: 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Seems like everybody's talking about Taylor Swift and Travis Kelce and their wedding, but not wedding, but it is a wedding. There's speculation that they're doing all this stuff in New York at Madison Square Garden, bringing in different things that look like it's for a wedding, but meanwhile, Taylor Swift is going to film a music video. So they're making everybody think that, oh, they're getting married at Madison Square Garden. Look, they're shutting down the streets. They're bringing up the flowers. They're putting things together. They're getting married. It's going to be crazy. And then it was all just a thing for her music video, which, to be fair, is kind of iconic. That's pretty crazy. If Taylor Swift gets everybody thinking that it's their wedding and it ends up just being a music video, give her the marketing award for life. For real, she deserves it. Well, that might not be so true. And it's there's just a lot of speculation about a lot, right? We have that. And then you have Taylor Swift and Travis Kelce donating $26 million yesterday to different food banks in the area. Obviously, after seeing, oh, people were upset that they were shutting down streets for their so-called wedding, right? Okay, so they're doing some PR stuff. They're like, yeah, we'll donate that money. Well, now, just to add icing on the wedding cake, official digital invites for Taylor Swift and Travis Kelce's wedding apparently had screenshot watermarks, meaning that if you took a screenshot, they would know. And the guests' names came bundled with an NDA. So you had to sign an NDA in order to even get the wedding invitation to Taylor Swift and Travis Kelce's wedding. Okay, and then the internet is just making so much fun about this. They're like, oh my God, could you imagine signing an NDA to go to a wedding? Yeah. If it's Taylor Swift and Travis Kelce's, 100%. If there was an NDA on my desk that said, sign this and you're going to their wedding, are you kidding me? I would sign that immediately.
1: Energy. Winnipeg's number one station for all the hits.
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1: Energy.
0: 106.

0: Police across Canada are warning you about a new viral door kick challenge that is involving teenagers aggressively kicking strangers' front doors late at night and then filming reactions to post on social media. The trend has actually caused thousands of dollars in property damage, leaving obviously people pretty mad and feeling unsafe. And they're saying don't do that because they could turn violent real quick, especially if you're making damage on their door.
1: Well, look. I come from the generation of Nicky Nicky 9 door, okay?
0: Yeah.
1: Like, ring the doorbell, run away. Ha!
0: Yeah.
1: Not saying it was right, but at least it was harmless.
0: Yeah.
1: You kick my door?
0: Yeah.
1: In the middle of the night? Guess what?
0: And damage it?
1: I'm open. No, regardless of damage. Regardless of damage. Well, you, like, if you are terrorizing my family...
0: It sounds like bad news.
1: Guess what? I don't care. At that point, I don't know if it's just a prank, bro. Guess what? I'm opening up the door... And my 135-pound, very well-trained St. Bernard is going to be let loose.
0: Yeah.
1: Good luck. No, seriously, good luck. Yeah. And people's like, whoa, it's a joke. So, you know what? That's terrorism.
0: It is.
1: Period.
0: Yeah.
1: You're terrorizing people.
0: If you think the trend is not here in Winnipeg, it is. It definitely is.
1: No. You know what? Please, come try it at my house. I dare you. Panda hasn't eaten in a couple days.
0: Yeah.
1: Good luck.
0: Okay. Neither has Dave.
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1: Let's check our voicemail, shall we? The loud line. Here's call number one.
2: Hi, my name is Charlotte. I just wanted to put in a guess for the kitchen noise. I think it's a carburetor, like a garbage disposal in the sink.
1: So you're thinking a Mason in the live line. That's later on tonight. This is the loud line, but I did happen to be listening to Mason last night, and that's a pretty good guess. He does these really wild games, actually. And right now, he's giving away a record player from Interscope. So, yeah, it's worth listening to Mason later on. Moving on here.
3: Hey, guys. Just listening to catching up on my podcast, and some guy was complaining pretty hard about the weather and renting tents and whatever. Just got me thinking here. Do you guys get any Country Fest updates on the weekend? I've still got a couple podcasts to go, but more importantly, the weather. Went out to do some work in Saskabush.
1: Okay.
3: And it was not bad. Short trip, turned around, came back, and roads are closed, bridges are out, water's just as high as it was in the Interlake a few weeks back there. Curious if there's any updates or anyone had anything to say. I didn't attend myself, but checking in on the weather because there was some weather out here. Oh, yeah, and I just got a yellow alert for flash flooding in Swan River there. So
1: yeah.
3: Hoping everybody's okay.
1: Yeah, it sounds like everybody is okay, which is obviously great news. But, yeah, my sister's friend Kaylee and Ashton up in Swan River, they've been sending her updates. And because we still have tons of family and friends that live in Swan River. And the amount of water in some of these homes is heart-wrenching. Like, there was one photo. The basement was not just like, you know, oh, you get a little water in the basement. No, it was up to the top of the stairs to reach like the main level of the house. And there's over 50 roads that are gone. Like Swan River's really going through it right now and the surrounding area. When it comes to Country Fest, I know that there was a moment where they had to stop the main stage because of obviously weather coming in. But it sounds like they were able to continue everything as per usual. So that's good news. But Dauphin, Swan River, Minnetonas, Benito, they're going through it right now, and we're obviously sending them a lot of love. Moving on here, speaking of the guy that calls in about the weather.
4: Hey, boys, see you again, Mr. About the weather. So Tyler, at the end of my last rant, you said I needed a hug and a kiss.
1: So, you do.
4: Hey, buddy, I take the hug, but the kiss, you can keep that.
1: Oh, okay.
4: Anyways, here we are, Kennedy. Celebrations. Let's go. Mr. Weather Expert. Oh, yeah, 80% rain, 90% rain. Let's, here in Selkirk, what are we going to do? Move everything inside, cancel the fireworks. What happens? I'm sitting outside right now in the sun. It's 9 o'clock. An hour away from when the fireworks, or maybe an hour and a half. Out in Selkirk, where people from Lockport, what else? Toulon, Clandeboy, St. Andrews, thousands of people. Now got screwed out of fires because of another weather forecast. Mr. Truth out.
1: Mr. Truth. Mr. Truth. Is that what you're dubbing yourself? We got to see fireworks at Summer of Sound after Tiesto. It was like lightly raining. Tiesto finished and then the fireworks went off. Nobody was sitting on their phone being like, oh my gosh, the weather's not accurate. Sorry that you didn't get your fireworks. But I don't know. If you need that hug and a kiss, seems like you do.
5: Good morning. Happy Friday. I thought I would just let you all in on the struggle daily in my life.
1: Okay.
5: And give some of you a preview of what is coming later in life for you.
1: Oh, yay.
5: I will tell you, multiple times a day, I find myself downstairs wearing the reading glasses that belong in the upstairs bathroom. Or I will be upstairs realizing I'm wearing the reading glasses that belong in the kitchen on the table and not upstairs in my bedroom on my bed. And even today, I found myself upstairs wearing the reading glasses that belong in the basement on top of the filing cabinet so that when I file things,

0: I can see what I'm filing.
1: Oh, Marlon, thank you. Thank you for this heads up.
0: So it's a struggle.
1: Yeah.
0: Really a struggle. So if you're not going through this like I am, you will be someday.
1: Thank you, lucky stars.
0: You won't have to deal with reading glasses yet. And Dave, you have a side hustle. I have decided I'm going to start a new side hustle.
1: Okay.
0: I'm going to start breeding racing deer. You know, I'm just trying to make a quick buck.
1: Oh, my God.
0: Have a great weekend.
1: You too.

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0: dead.
1: Energy 106, all the hits. By the way, we're about 3 hours away from making good on our bet.
2: Son of a bitch. Have fun with that. Have fun with that.
1: You're kind of with me on this. Are you not?
2: Well, did you talk to the boss?
1: That's the best part, Tyler Carr.
2: No, that is, I'm out.
1: That's the best part, is he's out of town.
2: Yeah, I'm out.
1: You're out with what?
2: I'm not, you didn't talk to the boss about.
1: Well, he'll never know.
2: No, he will. He will.
1: Not if you don't tell him.
2: Yeah, well, he will know.
1: Look, he knew about it, he didn't say anything.
2: Okay.
1: And he knew what the score was yesterday and hasn't said anything.
2: We can deal with this later.
1: Oh, we'll deal with it in 3 hours when we have to air Moroccan.
2: When you have to air it.
1: Oh, you're the one pushing the buttons. I'm just sitting back here.
2: I'm leaving at 9.
1: Oh, really?
2: Yep.
1: You're not allowed to leave early.
2: Yeah, I am. I got it approved.
1: Oh, really?
2: Yes.
1: I wasn't notified.
2: Well, I guess. I don't know.
1: Wrong answers only. How'd you celebrate July 4th? This should be fun.
2: I burned any red hats that I owned.
1: 204-452-1061 on the Finn McCool's text line. We'll reveal your submissions coming up at the bottom of the hour. Best time ever, hands down, 6:30. What'd you do to celebrate July 4th, the American Independence Day? 250 years of freedom.
2: Oh, God.
1: Eagles and stripes and guns.
2: Eagles.
1: 204-452-1061.
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0: Energy 106, all the hits. My name is Dave Wheeler. That is Tyler Carr.
1: My parents are trapped in Swan River. They are fully trapped in Swan River
0: now. They're on an island?
1: Yep. They can't get in. They can't get out. Nothing. My dad was supposed to be here today and yesterday and the day before for an appointment, and they literally cannot drive to Winnipeg.
0: This is the part where you kind of spin it into a positive. They're in their kingdom and they're surrounded by a moat. It's not that they're trapped in. No one's allowed in.
1: It's so bad. There's, I think, over 60 highways that have either broken or crumbled down. And they're now trying to bring in dirt to make temporary bridges so trucks can get in and out of the city to bring food.
0: I saw our premier up there with his nice hat and jacket on. Yes. And
1: Swan River, Manitoba, by the way. Then and all the surrounding areas. Brandon's going through it. Dauphin, Minutonis, Benito, all of them.
0: Talking about how, hey, if you've got something going on, give his office a call and he's got your back.
1: Yeah, he'll personally helicopter in for you.
0: Yeah, I'm curious to see how they're going to take care of that infrastructure and how quickly.
1: It's going to be rough. Because
0: if they don't get to it in the next 2-3 months, it's going to be like that all winter.
1: Yeah, like, what are you going to do?
0: And which, if I'm thinking about it now logistically, you probably could create an easier ice road than you could a dirt road.
1: Yeah.
0: But,
1: I guess, but then it'll melt. I don't know. It's going to be a mess, man. Even we were hanging out with Mark and Marilyn, my old roommate Warren's parents, and they just sold their house in Swan River just about a month ago.
0: Ooh, and what timing.
1: It's completely underwater.
0: Oh, no.
1: Yeah.
0: So how does that do for the sale?
1: It's still a sale. Okay. Still sold. But the guy, I guess he commented on the realtor's Facebook page and was like, can I get a refund?
0: Yeah.
1: But he was joking. But like, you know, it's just, there are so many homes that are not just like, if you're thinking like it's an inch or two, some of these homes have water that have filled up their basements that are now creeping into the second levels.
0: Wow.
1: Like, that's how high this water is. And it's wild. It's absolutely wild.
0: Huh.
1: Just to see how much. My mom, you know, it's...
0: Your parents' house is okay, though?
1: So far, yes, but her garden is not, because she does her garden somewhere else. And her garden is underwater. And okay. So, you know, like, it's just, there's so much going on right now. But, yeah, it's pretty messy.
0: So what are they telling them? Hey, you're stuck here right now.
1: Yeah, the people that had a mandatory evacuation, I believe some of them were able to return home. But some of them, obviously, there's a lot of people that are not able to live at their house because it's in water. So,
0: well, I know they had to move a lot of golf tournaments that were scheduled for Gilbert Plains, and they moved them back here inside of the city as far as provincial championships, because Gilbert Plains is completely underwater too.
1: Right. So. Yeah. It sucks because, I mean, yeah, my dad had an important appointment today in Winnipeg, and technically their only option would have been to go through Yorkton and then come through to Winnipeg. But even then, that's a toss up because you don't know how the roads are going to be, because most of them are completely underwater.
0: Well, our heart goes out. We're praying for everyone up there, and, If you need something, call us. We got your back.
1: Yeah, kind of. I don't know how we'd be able to get to you, but
0: it doesn't matter. You call us. We'll make you feel better.
1: We'll send Wob Canoe in his helicopter.
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2: 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Traffic.
13: Just a few quick reminders that we have multiple lanes closed in both directions on Marion from Archibald to Panin due to ongoing work. We also have multiple lanes closed in both directions on Lajamodier from Reindeer to Chief Beguis as construction continues over there. 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Sale ends July 29th. That's traffic on Energy 106. I'm Deb Oza.
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0: It's our tearaway day calendar. 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
1: Yep, she is.
0: For Saturday and Sunday, July 4th and 5th, respectively, the majority of adulthood is saying, "Wow, I can't believe it's already blank," to your friends every month until you die.
1: Yeah, pretty much.
0: And for today, Monday, July 6th, 2026, may your latest relationship last longer than a seal during Shark Week. Wow.
1: Okay. Ouch. Is it Shark Week?
0: I don't know.
1: Okay.
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0: 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At the top of the waterfront on Higgins. I want you to repeat after me, Tyler Carr.
1: Okay.
0: Everyone, if you're a gamer.
1: Everyone, if you're a gamer.
0: If you like video games, repeat after me, okay?
1: Oh, okay.
0: If buying isn't owning.
1: If buying isn't owning.
0: Then piracy isn't stealing.
1: Oh, then piracy isn't stealing.
0: Is that fair?
1: Yeah.
0: If buying isn't owning.
1: Yeah, yeah.
0: Then piracy isn't stealing.
1: I'm assuming you're referring to PlayStation's news?
0: Yes. Yeah. So Sony is no longer coming out with physical discs ever. Yeah. And they've also made it very clear that when you buy a game, they can it's not really buying it, you're buying a license.
1: Yeah.
0: And they can revoke that license at any time if the console you're using is outdated. They can just take it away, and they can call, we're going to sunset this.
1: Yes, they're basically getting ready for the PS6 with this. They don't want to make discs for the PS6. They want to make, that's what they're doing here. And it's embarrassing for many reasons. Number one, because so many people want to collect physical copies. Number two, they will remove it and force you to upgrade to new systems, and you will lose your entire digital library.
0: Here's what
1: they just removed over 500 movies from their PlayStation store. And so if you had paid, say, $25, was that the average price for a movie when you buy it digitally? If you had paid for that, you lost it.
0: Gone.
1: You can't stream it anymore. Mm-hmm. So what's the point of buying it?
0: If buying isn't owning, then piracy isn't stealing.
1: PNP Games here in Winnipeg, they are sharing a petition against this right now, and in less than a week, it has 100,000 signatures.
0: Well, let me tell you why I don't like it. I am a father of two who is on a budget, a household budget like anyone else, and a lot of times when we get video games, we'll go to the library.
1: Yeah, okay.
0: You can't go to the library to get a digital license, can you?
1: Nope, and you can't share them with your friends.
0: There's a lot of times where we'll go to PNP Games and we look at the discount bin and see if we can pick up an older game on PS4. You can't do that with a digital license, can you?
1: Nope.
0: Nope.
1: And God,
0: you know what you have to do is you got to pay $80 and not even own it.
1: And not even have anything. So GTA 6 was the kind of foot in the water on this, and then PlayStation already knew what they were doing.
0: But look, you know what?
1: This is ridiculous.
0: Like I said, this is okay. This has made me understand that if buying isn't owning, then piracy isn't stealing. Thank you for making that clear, Sony.
1: Yeah, thank you so much.
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0: real way to celebrate July 4th with Taylor Swift and Travis Kelce getting married on the 3rd.
1: Yeah.
0: Madison Square Garden.
1: Believe it or not, there's a connection to that wedding to Winnipeg that we'll get to later on.
0: Yeah. Yeah, pretty neat.
1: Some people aren't so happy about it, but...
0: Oh, whatever. You know what? You don't have to be. But I bet you the person involved had a great time.
1: Yeah, I don't disagree.
0: Wrap it up, our wrong answers only here. How did you celebrate July 4th, Independence Day, 250? 204-452-1061, wrong answers only, Finn McCool's text line.
1: These are interesting. Robert says, played baseball using mosquitoes as the bat.
0: Oof. I heard that. Did you hear the fogger going around your neighborhood?
1: Oh, no.
0: Fogger, it was loud.
1: Thank God, though. Get rid of them. Yep. They suck.
0: Yeah, literally.
1: I celebrated by watching all of his speeches on YouTube and made sure I liked them all and shared them to everybody I know.
0: Well done.
1: I celebrated July 4th by watching every one of Donald Trump's speeches he gave while being president. I also drank a large bottle of wine to make it through the process. You might need more than one. Logan says, I celebrated the birthday by putting up big Trump posters and big American flags that are red and white and circled. And, yeah. I celebrated with a bottle of Fireball to forget that they exist. Thank you for the wrong answers.
0: We'll take a break. We'll do music news you can use, and then something I'm not overly proud of, but it'll make you laugh.
1: Okay.
0: But I am not proud of this at all. It's something that I never thought my life would stoop to.
1: Okay.
0: Something that I did over the weekend.
1: Is it embarrassing?
0: Oh, it's extremely embarrassing.
1: Perfect.
0: Yeah.
1: Perfect.
0: Get to that after music news you can use. Stay tuned.
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0: It's a mixed bag of nuts. It's a mixed bag of nuts. I'll say it again. It's a mixed bag of nuts this week. We're going to start off with some showers today. Should wrap up around noon and then cloudy most of the day. It'll increase sunshine as we move along throughout the week. Maybe some showers on Friday for the Bomber game, and then sunny for Saturday and Sunday, highs of 31 and 30. There is a severe thunderstorm yellow watch in effect right now. According to Environment Canada, it's partly cloudy and 21 degrees.
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4: For July 6th, 2026. Beyonce has released a new song called Morning Dew as part of her upcoming 20th anniversary reissue of B-Day. Here's how it sounds.

track arrived in time for Independence Day, marking her first new song in 2 years and beginning a 60-day countdown to her next birthday on September 4th. Ray surprised fans at Montreux Jazz Festival by bringing out Alicia Keys and Mark Ronson as special guests.

0: The 2026 installment of the festival kicked off on Lake Geneva Shoreline Friday night in Switzerland. And a collection of early Coldplay recordings are up for auction, including a demo that Chris Martin pitched as a James Bond theme.
1: Went up to Scotland and rented a hut in the middle of nowhere, and they recorded these demos, which are mainly sort of sounds, lots of interesting ambient sounds.
0: The archive contains items from British producer, mixer, and engineer Chris Allison, who helmed the band's 1999 EP, The Blue Room. That's music news you can use for July 6th, 2026. I'm Dave Wheeler.
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0: Thanks for covering for me on Friday. It was unexpected. I'm kind of bummed that I missed Deborah DiGiovanni.
1: Oh,
0: she's a big fan of hers.
1: Oh my God, she's so funny.
0: It's been a minute since we've seen each other.
1: Yeah, we went to Rumors to see her on Thursday last week.
0: Yeah, she's great.
1: My God, man. Yep. Like, probably the funniest person I've ever seen at Rumors. And I don't say that lightly.
0: She's a pro.
1: Yeah, she's great.
0: So, it was unexpected. I was in here on Thursday because you were off Thursday. Mm-hmm. And I came in not feeling 100%. Then I got progressively worse throughout the day. And then by the afternoon, I don't know what it is. I've talked about this before. I don't know if it's an age thing. But once or twice a year now, I get these massive migraines.
1: Oh,
0: like I've never experienced this before in my life. It's a totally new thing for me, and it's debilitating.
1: Is it like a painful thing?
0: Yeah.
1: I've never had a migraine.
0: I pray that you never do. It is debilitating.
1: How long does it take for these things to go away? And like, don't even worry about it, by the way. Like,
0: it was Thursday. This is the part that I'm not very proud of.
1: Okay.
0: Okay.
1: Yeah.
0: The only thing I found, I'm not saying this works for everybody, the only thing that I found that helped was eating ice cream. And so I finished off a 4-liter tub.
1: That's awesome. Maybe you're
0: That's
1: just,
0: not awesome.
1: Maybe you're just sad.
0: Well, that's besides the point.
1: Yeah, like that's usually what people do after they break up.
0: A 4-liter tub.
1: Yeah, but if it helps, it helps.
0: That's not good.
1: Yeah, whatever.
0: No, it's not good.
1: Yeah, whatever. I'm pretty sure you put worse things in your body than 4 liters of ice cream.
0: I'm not proud of it.
1: Well, I'm proud of you. I think that's awesome.
0: But now I have got a fantastic pot ready for a flour.
1: Oh, yeah, the 4-liter jug.
0: Yeah.
1: Okay.
0: Yeah.
1: What kind of ice cream was it?
0: Neapolitan. It was whatever was in the freezer. I didn't go to the store and grab it. I was like, that looks good. Nom, nom, nom.
1: Is that a normal fix for migraines?
0: I don't know. Like I said, this is new to me.
1: Like, did it just freeze your brain?
0: Yes.
1: That's crazy.
0: Yeah, like I was hoping...
1: You had to give yourself a brain freeze.
0: Yes, that's what I was hoping for.
1: That's wild. I wonder if a Slurpee would have helped then.
0: I don't know.
1: Probably.
0: It's what I had on hand.
1: Yeah.
0: Like I said, I ain't proud of it, but
1: well,
0: here we are.
1: Well, you need to refill that and have an emergency migraine ice cream tub.
0: It seems to be a seasonal thing.
1: Yeah, like when... What do you mean?
0: I don't know. I'm telling you, it happens like twice a year now, but it happens...
1: When's the last time that you had it? What was the season?
0: Well, it's funny you say that because it was right before Christmas time.
1: So when the seasons are changing.
0: It's kind of weird that most people get their allergy things at spring and autumn.
1: Yeah.
0: I get mine summer and winter, which is so weird.
1: That is weird. Wild.
0: I agree.
1: And ice cream was the fix.
0: Temporarily.
1: Yeah. Oh, really? Like it was just a temporary thing?
0: Oh, yeah. It wasn't like 4 liters, I'm good now.
1: Yeah. Like it's your version of an Advil.
0: Yeah, totally.
1: When did it go away?
0: I started feeling a little bit better Friday afternoon.
1: Okay.
0: Yeah.
1: Oh, so like 24 hours.
0: Yeah.
1: Ew. I don't want to deal with that.
0: It's pretty gnarly.
1: And you think that's an age thing?
0: I don't know.
1: Oh, man.
0: I do not know.
1: Oh, God. Okay.
0: We'll take a break. We'll come back.
1: Nothing about growing up makes it exciting. Really.
0: We'll do news, we'll do sports, and then we'll do the loud line.
1: Aside from eating 4 liters of ice cream, that does sound kind of sweet.
0: Your voice, it was. Yeah. Your voice in our radio station coming up after 7 a.m.
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0: 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Traffic.
9: We do have delays on southbound Carleton headed to York due to ongoing work. Construction is starting to slow down your commute on northbound Dakota near St. Mary's. Jumpstart is building soccer pitches across Canada so more kids have places to play. Learn more at jumpstart.canadiantire.ca. That's traffic on Energy 106. I'm Devoza.
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2: We're calling this one a movie feed this morning. We'll kick it off at the Gimli International Film Festival. 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They're also doing Raising Arizona, Jaws, Long Time Running, Night of the Living Dead. It's a great list of movies. 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It is now the 10th highest grossing horror movie of all time. And Mr. Movie, Adam Sandler, he was the one that officiated Taylor Swift and Travis Kelce's wedding at Madison Square Garden over the weekend. 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
3: We'll start with your Winnipeg Blue Bombers in Hamilton last night facing the Ticats. Things didn't look good for the Bombers in the first half as we lost Zach Collaros to an upper body injury. And then worse news for the Ticats in the second half when Bo Levi Mitchell was stretchered off the field and his season is now in jeopardy.
2: What?
3: So it was the battle of the backups as Taylor Elgersma leads the Bombers in the fourth quarter and a chance to win it for Sergio Garcia.
4: Quebec City, Ian LaRue is the long snapper. Jamison Sheehan is the holder and the field goal is good. Winnipeg leads for the first time here this evening.
3: Sergio Castillo with the game-winning field goal. That would be it. Winnipeg moves to 2-2 with the 14-13 win. Next up for the Big Blues this Friday night, hosting the Toronto Argonauts. World Cup round of 16, Canada and Morocco from Houston, Texas. Canada dominated the first half with chances galore, but it was Morocco who took control in the second half and scored three unanswered goals for a 3-0 win. Morocco moves on. Canada's dream season is over. And at 9 a.m. this morning, we will make good on our bet and stream the English-speaking radio station from Morocco. Norway beat Brazil 2-1. England got a 3-2 win over Mexico last night. Portugal and Spain tangle at 2 today. And the USA and Belgium tonight at 7. 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
1: Continuing our conversation about renting here in the city of Winnipeg and how much it's changed over the last few years when it comes to rent increases and what you get with your rent, or I mean, what you don't get with your rent.
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3: Just wanted to chat about the apartment renting conversation. I feel like I'm in a pretty good situation right now, not some of the scams that we heard earlier, which were insane. But yeah, I live in a 3-bedroom in the same Boniface, and it's like 1132 square feet. And my rent was $2,066 in 2024. Then it went up $73 in 2025. And then it went up $40 in 2026.
1: Okay.
3: So that's actually pretty decent, I feel like. But I'm already at like, you know, I'm already paying like the most that you would for something like that.
1: Mm-hmm.
3: So I feel like they can't really, you know what I mean? They can't really do like a $400 increase in a year because it's already like the maximum that someone would be willing to pay. Yeah, I feel for those poor souls that had to go through that $400 increase without any elevator in 1 year.
1: Yeah.
3: That's insane.
1: Yeah.
3: I would have to move, unfortunately, if they did something like that next year. So, anyways, that's the update. Bye.
1: Yeah. It's just, yeah, it's interesting when rent goes up and then it's like, well, what do we have?
4: Mm-hmm.
1: Especially the places that don't have in-suite laundry or elevators.
4: Mm-hmm.
1: You're going to raise my rent. Why?
4: Right.
1: What have you done for me?
4: Mm-hmm.
1: What do I get here? Whole lot of nothing. 204-478-8840. We'll continue that conversation tomorrow. And we have one more call to get to today.
2: So we went to take a drive out to Half Moon to try out the Superstar Sunday, and it was really good. I loved it, my daughter.
5: And I personally loved it too.
1: Yes.
4: Nice.
5: I'm back from the last time I did it. I got the yellow keychain. It says,
1: oh, cute.
5: Energy 106.
1: Yeah.
2: And I got the blue one, even though I wanted the yellow one.
5: I stole it. And I have a question. Two questions. One, can you pretty please play more cats? I like gnarly. And second, why are you so funny?
1: No.
4: Tyler was born funny looking. It's not his fault. But we love him.
1: Yeah, it's the same. It's fine. Thank you for taking the trip out to Half Moon, by the way. I appreciate that.
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0: 106, all energy, 106, and energy. Remix.
1: Yeah. Sounds like Tiesto said at Summer Sound.
0: I heard he was good.
1: Yeah, he was great.
0: I heard he was good.
1: He was great.
0: Can I tell you really quick? So we're a few weeks out now, obviously, for my wife when she wrapped up her fitness competition. When she spent 8 months training and got on stage in a bikini and...
1: Yeah.
0: She looked great. The best part was the meal after.
1: Oh, Frank's Pizza.
0: We got Frank's Pizza.
1: Right.
0: And as much as I love Frank's Pizza, I almost enjoyed watching her eat Frank's Pizza.
1: Did she cry? Or was she just more like...
0: She cried when she ate the genie cake.
1: Yeah.
0: But I also cry every time I eat a genie cake.
1: Yeah.
0: But I think we cried for different reasons.
1: Yeah. Yeah. She was crying of happiness. You were crying because it was stuck in your teeth.
0: It sucks.
1: Yeah.
0: Speaking of Frank's Pizza... We have this little contest on our website, energy106.ca, where you can sign up and win yourself some pizza for you in the office. It's called Frank's for Listening, and it's our way of saying thanks for listening with Frank's Pizza. See how that works?
1: Yes, I keep messing up the numbers.

0: it's okay. If they don't answer, it's not like the 15K birthday thing.
1: Right. Yeah, they still get the pizza.
0: Yeah.
1: You have to answer it with, Frank's Pizza is the best pizza in Winnipeg.
2: Your call has been forwarded to an automatic voice message.
0: We'll leave a message.
1: Yeah, of course.
2: Michelle.
1: Is that right?
2: Yeah,
1: that is right.
2: At the tone, please record your message.
1: She works at BMO.
0: BMO or BMO?
1: B, like the bank, I think?
0: BMO. BMO.
1: BMO. Hello, Michelle.
0: Well, you can take this to the bank. You got some free pizza.
1: You won. Thanks for listening.
0: Yeah, so thanks for listening. 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
1: Yeah, thanks, Michelle. And you can do that, too. We might call you next month.
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6: 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Traffic.
7: We do have delays on southbound Donald headed to York due to ongoing work. Construction is starting to slow down your commute on eastbound Ellis as you get closer to Wall. 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

0: Energy 106, all the hits. My name is Dave Wheeler. His name is Tyler Carr. We got music news you can use coming up here, and then Tyler Carr's betrayal of our friendship on full display coming up after that.
1: Yeah.
0: Display coming up after that.
1: Yeah. I knew you were going to be upset. But
0: why wouldn't I be upset?
1: No, we'll save it. Just save it. We'll save the drama. We have other drama to get to right now. So Country Thunder was on Friday, and you're like, Tyler, this is Energy 106. Why do we care about Country Thunder? Well, the drama with it is tied directly to an artist we play on Energy 106. So the
0: I thought the drama was people trying to get over the Bishop Grandin Bridge.
1: Oh,
0: or no, sorry, the whatever they're calling it, the Abenoji Nickinaw overpass over Pembina Highway. Might as well call it Bishop Grandin because it's a nightmare.
1: It is a nightmare. It is a nightmare. So Kane Brown was supposed to be the headliner of Country Thunder, and then it was a couple weeks ago now. It said, oh, there was scheduling conflicts. Kane Brown can't make it anymore. So Bailey Zimmerman stepped up to kind of be the new headliner. And everybody was kind of like, but we bought tickets to Kane Brown.
0: You booked
1: Kane Brown. Why is he not coming? What do you mean a scheduling conflict? And Kane Brown didn't post anything. He didn't say anything until after Taylor Swift and Travis Kelce's wedding. He was invited to their wedding. And that's why he didn't come to Winnipeg.
0: Mm-hmm.
1: And so people online are very upset with Kane Brown right now. Why would you go to her wedding and not come to Country Thunder and perform for us? It was a Taylor Swift's wedding. That's a pretty... You're going to say no to Taylor Swift and Travis Kelce's wedding at Madison Square Garden? No, I'm going to sign that NDA and I'm going to go do that. Sorry. As much as I would love to perform in Winnipeg, I'm going to the wedding. That is like a once-in-a-lifetime opportunity.
0: How far is a flight from New York to Winnipeg? How long does that take?
1: I'll see.
0: Because Zach Kolaros, he was at the wedding.
1: Was he?
0: And still managed to play on Sunday.
1: I thought he didn't make it.
0: I heard that he had made it.
1: I heard that he didn't make it. I thought that he was mad that they didn't check the schedule. But you're right. Maybe they could have made it happen. It's almost 5 hours. 5 hours.
0: Oh, Winnipeg quarterback Zach Kolaros bummed to miss Travis Kelce.
1: So, no, okay. he said in the they asked him and he was like, I don't know why they didn't check the Blue Bomber schedule before they did the wedding. Like, hello. So Kane Brown made it, but Zach Kolaros didn't.
0: You know what though? He could have made it.
1: But look at that. Look at Zach Kolaros. He 100% probably would have been allowed to miss that game to go to the wedding.
0: Well, he wouldn't even have to miss the game. The game was yesterday.
1: Yeah.
0: And the wedding was Friday. And then he could have gotten from New York to Hamilton.
1: I mean, true.
0: Literally Saturday morning.
1: That's true. That's true. Yeah, I don't know. It's Taylor Swift and Travis Kelce's wedding. That's a big deal. As much as there are people that eye roll at it, I'm not missing it. I'm going to quit my job if I got invited to that. Sign the NDA, quit my job, and go to the wedding. That's what I would do if I was them. It would have been spectacular. You had Adam Sandler officiating. You had Paul McCartney. Was it Paul McCartney who sang songs? That's crazy.
0: Yeah.
1: That's crazy. And the way that they did the branding, you know they're going to be releasing a movie on Disney Plus.
0: Well,
1: you know. This is the royal wedding of pop.
0: Totally.
1: That eye roll all you want. Say she's a marketing girl, blah, blah, blah. Trust me, if you had as many eyes as Taylor Swift did, you would also film your wedding and post it.
0: And I also
1: people post videos of their wedding on Instagram.
0: And I also kind of dig that, you know, where a lot of celebrities, and I'm not saying there's a right way or wrong way to do it, you can do how you want to do, but a lot of them are like, we're doing a private ceremony and this and that, and then paparazzi are not invited, but we will have special lights. Taylor Swift's like, we're doing it at Madison Square Garden.
1: Hey, look at me.
0: All the paparazzi, that's your section over there. Let's just do this thing.
1: Did you see they had branded, oh my God, I just want to talk about Taylor Swift's wedding for the rest of my life. They had branded bars that were TNT. Oh my God, like Taylor and Travis, obviously. I just love the decorations. Even the napkins had, people are leaking photos now, like slowly, and these people are going to get sued for everything, by the way. They had napkins that are branded with Taylor Swift lyrics from songs that she used to write. I think that's so cute. People saying, oh, she's so full of herself. No!
0: Yeah, she is, and that's okay.
1: That's what Travis fell in love with. Let them do what they want to do.
0: Look.
1: I will say this time and time again. People make wooden signs that say, oh, forever and always. Mitch and Tyler, and then they hang that above their mantle, but Taylor Swift has lyrics on her napkins and she's full of herself?
0: No, no, listen.
1: Please.
0: Listen, why is it that everyone else can use Taylor Swift songs for their wedding, but Taylor Swift can't use her own songs for her own wedding?
1: Because then it's full of ego. Yeah,
0: whatever.
1: I'm gonna, like I said, if Taylor Swift gets divorced and is remarrying, I will quit my job, sign the NDA, miss work,
0: NDA?
1: Whatever. I will sign whatever she wants. I will put Taylor Swift's lyrics on my body for this.
0: I think, as far as celebrity marriages go, I don't know what the average is, but I think these two have got the odds beat. I like their chances.
1: Is that you got the Wheeler stamp of approval on them?
0: I like their chances. I really do.
1: Yeah.
0: I think Travis Kelce is, yeah.
1: Yeah, he's big.
0: Yeah, he's just fine to live in her shadow. He gets it.
1: Yeah, he's big. How could you?
0: What does that have to do with
1: it? You missed Deborah DiGiovanni on Friday. She was like, oh, I fear for Taylor. That's a big boy. There's a lot of muscle in there.
0: Okay.
1: You know what happens to that.
0: All right.
1: A lot of fun.
0: Move.
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0: Ladies and gentlemen, depending on where you are, you could be seeing some showers or you could be seeing some thunder showers. They're saying that's going to happen till about noon today. Then it could clear up, cloudy for the rest of the day. Partly cloudy tomorrow, sunshine Wednesday. Partly cloudy Thursday, Friday rain. Saturday and Sunday, nothing but sunshine. Right now in the WPG, we are under a yellow watch. Severe thunderstorm according to Environment Canada. We're cloudy, showers, raining, thunder, 21 degrees.
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3: For July 6th, 2026. Beyonce has released a new song called Morning Dew as part of her upcoming 20th anniversary reissue of B-Day. Here's how it sounds.

arrived in time for Independence Day, marking her first new song in 2 years and beginning a 60-day countdown to her next birthday on September 4th. Ray surprised fans at Montreux Jazz Festival by bringing out Alicia Keys and Mark Ronson as special guests.

0: The 2026 installment of the festival kicked off on Lake Geneva Shoreline Friday night in Switzerland. And a collection of early Coldplay recordings are up for auction, including a demo that Chris Martin pitched as a James Bond theme.
1: Went up to Scotland and rented a hut in the middle of nowhere, and they recorded these demos, which are mainly sort of sounds, lots of interesting ambient sounds.
0: The archive contains items from British producer, mixer, and engineer Chris Allison, who helmed the band's 1999 EP, The Blue Room. That's music news you can use for July 6th, 2026. I'm Dave Wheeler.
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0: Energy 106, all the hits, home of the 15K keyword birthday giveaway. 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And then after 8 a.m., we make a phone call. 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My name is some random a-hole that no one cares about, and that's the star of the show, Tyler Carr.
1: Wow. Not true.
0: No, apparently.
1: Not true.
0: Apparently it's true.
1: Why? Why do you say that?
0: Well, look, okay, let me give you the equivalent. Hey, Tyler, I'm throwing a huge Lady Gaga party with all my friends, and you're not invited because I know how much you hate Lady Gaga.
1: Ah. Is this because I went golfing? Is this because I went golfing without you? You had a migraine. You had a migraine.
0: Wasn't even invited.
1: But you had a migraine.
0: Wasn't even invited.
1: Can I tell you about the golf course I went to? That might make you happy. Sandy Hook Golf Course. It was beautiful.
0: I know it is.
1: It's so nice.
0: I know.
1: First time there. Went with my boys, by the way, from Swan River. Warren, he flew in from Kelowna. Mm-hmm. Kyle drove in from Brandon. And we went for Warren's dad's birthday. And we only did 9 holes. I wouldn't do 18 holes if it wasn't with you.
0: Whatever.
1: Because that's too much anyway.

0: That would make way more sense if it was best scramble ball. We actually split up.
1: This is why you're supposed to take me golfing.
0: Well, we were too bad. You had a migraine. You were eating ice cream.
1: I wasn't even invited.
0: You were eating ice cream. Why would I text someone that has a migraine? That's weird.
1: Because
0: I don't want to bug you when you're sick.
1: I'll tell you why. Because you could have avoided this awkward moment.
0: Oh, that's not awkward.
1: You could have at least invited me. I would have been happy with the invite. I would have said, oh, thank you so much for the invite. Have a great time. Please send me pictures.
0: You have a migraine. I'm not going to text you when you have a migraine.
1: My assistant, a.k.a. my wife, could have answered on my behalf.
0: It was only Swan River people only. Too bad.
1: Oh.
0: Yeah. We have
1: so I'm being excluded, am I?
0: Exclusive.
1: So much for
0: Swan River Club.
1: So much for inclusion.
0: Yeah, well.
1: So much for everyone.
0: Should have grown up in a town of 4,000 and then we would have called you.
1: I did grow up in a small northern community.
0: That's not Swan River, sorry. Too bad.
1: Wow.
0: We had a great time.
1: Wow. I'm glad you had a good time.
0: Yeah, it was great. That was my golfing game, but I'll still go out once with you.
1: No.
0: Okay.
1: I'm done for the year.
0: Thank God, me too. That was music to my ears. I was just doing that to be nice. I really didn't want to go out again.
1: You seriously didn't enjoy yourself?
0: I did.
1: Well, then why wouldn't you want to go again?
0: Because I don't like to go that much.
1: That's not that much. Twice is not that much.
0: I like to go. Well, I said I would go with you. But I don't want to do 18 holes. It's too much. I love doing nine. Nine is the vibe.
1: Nine's good.
0: Nine is the vibe. Nine is like the commitment without the commitment.
1: But you enjoyed your. We went to Whispering Winds last year.
0: Oh, yeah.
1: You drove one of the motorcycles.
0: Ooh, those were pretty tough. That stressed me out a bit.
1: You ended up in a ditch.
0: Yeah. Mm-hmm. I did, actually. Mm-hmm. The first time I drove out. Mm-hmm. I'm not saying I don't like it. I'm just like, I keep it like plateaued enough to have fun and not overdo it. I'm not golfing in the Golf for Project 11 tournament this year. So that's why I had to go out.
1: I'm glad you enjoyed the golf course.
0: Yeah.
1: I'm glad you enjoyed your friends. That's what golf is all about.
0: Exactly. Well, and
1: but you know what? It's the fact that you only went with three just goes to show.
0: We went with five.
1: You just said there was three.
0: Mark, Marilyn, Warren, Kyle, me.
1: That's too many.
0: That's five. We did two teams.
1: Oh.
0: It was 1v1.
1: So you played in a threesome and then there was a twosome.
0: Yes.
1: So there was room for me.
0: Well, see.
1: So there was room for me. Okay.
0: But you were busy on the couch crying, eating ice cream.
1: That's fine.
0: You were eating ice cream.
1: You know what? You know what cures a lot of headaches for me?
0: What?
1: Golf.
0: Yeah, well, you know what adds headaches for me? Golf.
1: News and sports coming up next.
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3: 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Traffic.
11: We have delays on westbound Fermor near St. Mary's because of ongoing work. Construction is slowing down your commute on southbound Henderson as you get closer to MacIver. Jumpstart is building soccer pitches across Canada so more kids have places to play. Learn more at jumpstart.canadiantire.ca. That's traffic on Energy 106. I'm Devil.
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0: Here's what you need to know.
2: In Manitoba, the town of Swan River has lifted their mandatory evacuation order as floodwaters are starting to recede, thankfully, allowing residents of about 200 households to return home finally. And on that note, in the city of Brandon, they had to declare a state of local emergency as the Assiniboine River is spilling its banks ahead of a forecast peak coming up on July 12th. And a new study suggests giraffes might be able to solve basic math problems. The way that they figured this out was they were putting carrots on a sheet and they were adding them together, and the giraffes could kind of figure that out, but they did not do well with subtraction. The giraffes could not figure out how to subtract carrots, just add.
3: They're good with the long division, because of their necks, yeah.
2: I got it. The long division, long necks, yeah. 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Just an FYI, we got a traffic update. Southbound McPhillips is backed up from Redwood to Inkster. Lights are out as well, so just a heads up there.
4: Start with your Winnipeg Blue Bombers in Hamilton last night facing the Ticats. Things didn't look good for the Bombers in the first half. We lost Zach Collaros to an upper body injury. And then worse news for the Ticats in the second half when Bo Levi Mitchell was stretchered off the field and his season is now in jeopardy. So it was the battle of the backups as Taylor Elgersma.
2: Oh, yeah.
4: Taylor Elgersma leads the Bombers in the fourth quarter and a chance to win it with Sergio Castillo.
5: Quebec City, Ian LaRue is the long snapper. Jamison Sheehan is the holder, and the field goal is good. Winnipeg leads for the first time here this evening.
4: That would be it with 21 seconds left. Winnipeg moves to 2-2 with the 14-13 win. Next up for the Big Blue is Friday night hosting the Toronto Argonauts at Princess Auto Stadium on the U of M grounds. World Cup round of 16, Canada and Morocco from Houston, Texas. Canada dominated the first half with chances galore, but it was Morocco who took control in the second half and scored three unanswered goals for a 3-0 win. Morocco moves on. Canada's dream is over. And in just over an hour from now, we will make good on our bet and stream the English-speaking radio station live from Morocco. They were celebrating in Gimli yesterday, Tyler.
2: Were they?
4: Norway beat Brazil 2-1. England got a 3-2 win over Mexico last night. Portugal and Spain tangled today at 2 p.m. And then the USA and Belgium tonight at 7. By the way, a couple of quick notes from the World Cup.
2: Yeah.
4: After England won and beat Mexico last night, They were celebrating. Yay! And then Harry Kane jumped over the advertising boards along the side.
2: Oh, I just watched that video.
4: Yeah, and then their midfielder jumped right behind him and then slipped and snapped his arm.
2: Yep, and so, it looks like he snapped his arm.
4: I don't think he'll be playing in the next round.
2: I literally just closed that video before it happened because I didn't want to see it. No thanks. No, I don't want to see anybody break their bones.
4: And the USA managed to get one of their red-carded players eligible to play in tonight's game against Belgium. And Belgium's appealing, but apparently, he got a red card. And then they looked at the video, like, he shouldn't have gotten a red card. And then so, like, the U.S. government got involved and called FIFA. And they're like, hey, that shouldn't have been a red card. And FIFA's like, you're right, pull the red card.
2: What?
4: Very, very
2: odd
4: behavior.
2: That's weird. Why is the government getting involved?
4: I do not know. Toronto Blue Jays. Okay. Toronto Blue Jays won 1-3 against the Seattle. Actually, let's do the Goldeyes first here. Winnipeg Goldeyes won Friday in Chicago, lost Saturday, and got rained out yesterday at Impact Field. Fish head to Milwaukee tonight for a date with the Milkmen. 6:30 opening pitch. Toronto Blue Jays won 1-3 against the Seattle Mariners over the weekend. Jays are in San Fran tonight for 3 before heading to San Diego this weekend. San Diego. Winnipeg Sea Bears got a 199 win over the Stingers in Edmonton yesterday. They'll rematch this Thursday evening in downtown Winnipeg. 7 o'clock tip-off from Canada Life Center. PGA Tour came down to a par putt on the 18th green to try and force a playoff at 20 under par.
6: Par putt for a playoff. And it's not going to happen. And Chris Gotterup is your champion at the John Deere Classic.
4: Less than 2 weeks away from the final major of the season with the Open Championship from Royal Birkdale in Southport, England. And we'll finish with some Formula 1 from Silverstone.
7: Charles Leclerc wins the British Grand Prix for his ninth career victory in Formula 1.
4: George Russell in the Mercedes in second and Ferrari's Lewis Hamilton in third. Next up on the F1 schedule is the Belgian Grand Prix in 2 weeks. 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That's sports at 757. I'm Dave Wheeler.
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Energy 106, all the hits. My name is Dave Wheeler. That is Tyler Carr. All right, let's make a phone call and make good on the bet that we made last week. For those that weren't tuned in, we found an English-speaking radio station in Morocco, and we called them last week and had a quick conversation and made a bet on this past Saturday's FIFA World Cup game, which Morocco won.

0: Hello?
1: How do I say congratulations in Arabic?
0: Mbrok.
1: Mbrok. Well, Mbrok.
0: You know what, Dave? I thought you guys wouldn't call back.
1: Well, of course we're going to call back, man. We're honorable people here in Canada.
0: No, definitely. Listen, the initial first half of the game, really, I thought we guys are really losing it. You guys played extremely well.
1: I agree. I was actually talking about that earlier in the show. I thought in the first half we had it, and then you guys just came out of nowhere and just stepped up your offense and then scored three unanswered. I mean, you guys deserve to win. You deserve to win. Well done.
0: Look, there is always, Dave, there is always a luck in football. I can tell you that. Because, you know, if you've seen how many opportunities you guys almost, scored at the beginning, you know, for the first half. You know, it's unbelievable. I know that you guys played it very well, played it very hard, and yeah, you definitely deserve as well to go further, you know what I mean, in football.
1: Maybe
0: yeah,
1: our
0: I'm 100% sure, you know, your team definitely will have a future in the future.
1: Maybe our government can do what Donald Trump did and we can get the game reversed like they did for that red card for their midfielder.
0: I can't believe they did that.
1: Yeah, me too.
2: Well, listen, I don't even understand that. That's ridiculous.
1: So look, we made a bet and we said that the winner would get to broadcast on the other's station. So as of 9 a.m. our time this morning, we are going to be putting up your radio station live on our station. So you will be broadcasting live to Winnipeg in about 55 minutes here, sir.
0: Oh, that's really amazing. That's really amazing. You guys will broadcast our playlist, our music. That's fantastic. That's really fantastic.
2: What do you even play?
0: Oh, you know, actually, it's not going to be a huge difference from what you guys play because we usually play only English songs as well. You know, so I hope you guys will enjoy it.
1: Well, listen, are there going to be any announcers? Anyone talking? Are we going to hear any Moroccan voices?
0: We usually have the news. You said what time? It's going to be around what time?
2: About 45 minutes.
1: Yeah.
0: Oh, 45 minutes.
1: Yeah, so
0: right
1: at the top.
0: 9 a.m.?
1: Right at the top of the hour, so it'll be 9 a.m. our time, so about 55 minutes from now.
0: Okay, so you basically will be, you will be mainly getting, because the news is over, we do the news at 1 p.m., then the news at 6, but in between, it's going to be only like music, advertising, etc., etc.
1: Oh, is there a better time that you would prefer?
0: There will be, you know, the best time. It's around 1 p.m. our time, which is like 1 hour ahead. You know, so if it's tomorrow, for example, now it's 2 p.m. So basically, 1 p.m. is the perfect time for us.
1: Well, what if we just kind of like, I mean, what if we just checked in every once in a while tomorrow morning between 7 and listened in live, so we get more of a vibe of what the Moroccan voices sounded like.
0: Yeah, absolutely. You can do that. Yeah, no problem.
1: You're cool with that?
0: Yeah, that's fine. That's amazing. I'm really happy that you guys called back, Dave. You know, I wish you guys as well could move forward within the World Cup. Honestly, you guys deserve as well to win.
2: Well, I'll be honest. I didn't want to call back.
1: Tyler was on the fence.
0: You mentioned it.
2: I didn't want to do it, but that's fine. Here we are.
0: I'm sending you guys as well to your address. Not the Moroccan tea, but I'm sending you a gift straight from Morocco, guys.
2: Oh, cute.
0: You
2: know, that's amazing.
0: That's definitely something that you guys will receive.
1: It'll be a consolation prize as you guys move on to the round of 8. Good luck in the quarterfinals. We'll be watching very intently. And you have my number. Let's keep in touch, sir.
0: Definitely, Dave. Thank you very much. Thank you for calling.
1: Bye-bye.
0: Thank you. You take care.
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0: Energy 106, all the hits. My name is Dave Wheeler. That is Tyler Carr. We got some winning on the way. Super Spike tickets coming up before we hit 9 a.m. We'll get the radio cliches and wait what here momentarily. Canada is dipping its toe into the European market. We'll tell you how coming up here. But first, okay. Time to get someone else into the very small pool of people who are going to have their name drawn for $15,000 at the end of summer. It's our way of celebrating our 15th birthday here on Energy 106.
1: Right now, it's six people in the draw. Imagine your odds.
0: Pretty good odds.
1: Pretty good odds. Thank you to Rainbow Stage this week for helping us out.
0: Better odds than the scratch ticket that I lost on yesterday.
1: It's true. Yeah.
0: Yep.
1: Okay. You ready to make the call?
0: As long as they answer the phone proper.
1: I know. That's the stressful part.

0: Your call has been forwarded to voicemail. Hello. Good morning. Happy birthday.
1: No. That's no. I'm sorry.
2: You know, hang on. You can be upset, I get it, but here's the good news. That doesn't mean that you can't try again. You can try and qualify again.
1: I'm sorry.
0: Oh,
1: I know. But
0: I was with my client. I'm so sorry.
1: I have to hang up on you.
2: Bien suerte. Okay. Try again.
0: Thank you. Okay. Bye.
1: Voicemail don't count if it goes to
2: not
1: voicemail.
2: Only that, not only that.
1: The hello.
2: But she picked up with hello, hello.
1: You can't.
2: It's got to.
1: She lost before the hello, and then she double lost with the hello.
2: Yeah.
1: It has to be.
2: Yeah.
1: Happy 15th birthday, Energy 106. It has to be the first thing that comes out of your mouth. It cannot go to voicemail.
2: We'll try again tomorrow. Another keyword coming up at 9 a.m. this morning.
1: Jeez.
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0: traffic.
1: Traffic is moving slow on southbound Hugo near Corridon as construction continues over there. In downtown, we do have some work happening on Main Street causing northbound delays headed to Lombard. 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That's traffic on Energy 106. I'm Devoza.
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3: So,
2: hopefully I'll see you tomorrow.
3: What?
2: Yeah.
3: For what?
2: For my vehicle.
3: Oh, yeah. I mean, that checks out.
2: Yeah. Tyler Carr. As Canadians, we've only been familiarized with this over the past few years, and we've had some help with movies like with Will Ferrell called Eurovision, but there's this song competition that goes on over in Europe where they try to decide who's the best, which country has the best song. It's kind of like
3: it's
2: a Hunger Games style.
3: With American Idol kind of.
2: Yeah.
3: But it's better.
2: It's very odd.
3: And the music is all amazing.
2: But we really don't get much.
3: Yeah, it doesn't trend into North America, which is silly. It's so silly.
2: Until now, is the Prime Minister of Canada, Mark Carney, talking about how Canada's involvement is changing.
4: Canada is already the third largest exporter of music on the planet. And you can see from what we've already heard this morning, we're about to get bigger.
3: Okay.
4: There's another reason we're about to get bigger, because I'm pleased to announce that Canada will be joining the next Eurovision Song Competition.
3: Are you kidding me? That's awesome, actually. Right? That's so sick.
4: Yes. Finally. All
3: finally. Set. Yeah, seriously.
4: They don't know what's coming. The most gloriously over-the-top celebration of music on Earth. Dozens of countries, hundreds of millions of viewers, one unforgettable show. It's about to get even better, even wilder, because the world needs more Canada.
3: I mean, true. Who are we sending, Drake?
2: I'll just wait.
4: And you will decide. You will decide. And it's going to be a tough choice. You will decide which Canadian artist first steps onto that Eurovision stage beneath our flag.
3: What is the requirement for the music? Is it any genre?
2: Again, dude, I think it's whatever you want. Like, just send your best.
3: Yeah,
2: it's like the World Cup of music.
3: I know how big it is, but I'm unfamiliar with it too. So that's really cool. What a great way to kickstart some Canadian talent.
2: We will learn.
3: But do
2: together.
3: We send somebody that's already popular so we get more attention, or do we send somebody that we think is good and then hopes that they get popular?
2: Well,
3: I don't know what to do. I'm stressed already, and it hasn't even started.
2: I mean, if we're gonna send our best, then we just ship Celine off.
3: I mean, yeah, but I don't even know. Is that the vibe?
2: I don't know. We're gonna learn together.
3: If it's Justin Bieber, I'm out.
2: Or we just send somebody completely over the top and wacky and zany and
3: Fine.
2: Full
3: Fred
2: costume.
3: Fred Penner it is.
2: I like that one.
1: All the hits with Wheeler and Tyler on Energy 106.

0: were just talking about Eurovision.
1: Yeah.
0: Just an aside, we received a message saying Celine actually already won for Switzerland.
1: What?
0: Yeah. So I don't...
1: She got an address there?
0: At this point, I'm so confused about it. Yeah. So we'll have to... If you know anything about it, feel free to let us know.
1: Please.
0: But radio cliches...
1: So we've already won Eurovision then?
0: Well, technically, she was not representing us.
1: Well, you want the Canadian, always a Canadian.
0: Celebrity birthdays. We'll kick it off with Sylvester Stallone.
2: Hey, yo, Adrian. Yeah, hey,
1: He's got to be 69?
0: He's 80 today.
2: No.
0: Yeah.
2: Whoa.
0: Yeah. 50 Cent is celebrating a birthday.
1: Oh, hang on. He would have been... Hang on. Let me do the math there on that, because he would have been about... 1977 was Rocky, so if he would have been about 30 in that one, 47. But yeah, I guess so. Mm-hmm. Son of a gun. Who? Who's
0: the next one? 50 Cent.
1: Let's go with 50.
0: He's 51.
1: Okay.
0: Kevin, with inflation, he's 51. Kevin Hart is also celebrating his birthday.
1: Ooh. Just after the roast to Kevin Hart, he's 48.
0: He's 47 today. Today is National Hand Roll Day and National...
1: Hand Roll?
0: Like the...
1: Shout out Snoop Dogg.
0: No, it's like sushi.
1: Oh.
0: And National Air Traffic Control Day.
1: Hmm.
0: And also, what?
1: I used to party with a bunch of those guys.
0: Party with them?
1: Well, I used to live with an ATC, my roommate. And so we'd always end up drinking at...
0: You would never miss the coordinates of the party. Today is also National Fried Chicken Day. We just gave some away with Frank's Pizza. You can enter to win at energy106.ca for Frank's Pizza. We're getting more messages about Celine winning for Switzerland. She won by a single point over the UK and won in 1988.
1: Wow.
0: There's a deep dive on this that we need to know with Eurovision, because I'm confused.
1: No, please, like, we're going to learn together, so call the loud line. Please, let us know more about this Eurovision situation.
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0: Thanks to our friends at Rumors Comedy Club. 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Can't agree to that. We went to see Deborah last week.
1: Mm-hmm.
0: We got the nachos. Oh my gosh.
1: Mm-hmm.
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1: Okay, these showers you're seeing right now, they're going to continue on until the early afternoon. Then they should taper off. It's going to clear up tonight. Mainly cloudy tomorrow. No rain in the forecast until Thursday and Friday. Then the weekend's looking sunny with 31 and 30 for our highs. Right now in the WPG, according to Environment Canada, depending on where you are, you could be seeing more rain than other areas, but we are sitting at 20 degrees outside.
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0: Energy 106, all the hits. My name's Dave Wheeler. That is Tyler Carr. That was Science, the latest from Deadmau5.
1: I love that song.
0: Yes, Science.
1: That's the Eurovision song we need.
0: Oh, could you imagine if
1: Deadmau5.
0: We said Deadmau5?
1: Yep. Let's do it.
0: I'm telling you, this
1: He's too grumpy. He's too grumpy. He can't represent us.
0: No,
1: well.
0: He'd be fine.
1: No, he's pretty grumpy, actually.
0: Well, yeah.
1: Yeah, he's pretty grumpy.
0: But he's talented.
1: Yeah, I'm not denying that, but we need somebody that, like, yeah.
0: Who do you send? Are we gonna have our own little competition inside of a competition? Or are we just gonna have a straight up vote? Like, what are we gonna do?
1: Yeah, I mean, I'm down for that, but then it would just be someone from Toronto every year. How boring.
0: I mean, do we send Alessia Cara?
1: I mean, that's what I asked earlier. Do we send someone that's already popular, or do we try and make someone popular? Because if the song is good, who cares?
0: Right.
1: Maybe just submit the songs and we pick the best song.
0: Right.
1: It's got a slap.
0: We're learning as we go here. I know of Eurovision. Mm-hmm. I don't know Eurovision.
1: Yeah. Hopefully we get some calls on the loud line.
0: I haven't even seen the movie with Will Ferrell.
1: I didn't even know there was a movie until you just said that.
0: There is a movie with Will Ferrell. I think we should probably watch that.
1: Okay.
0: And do some homework.
1: Sure. Okay.
0: Don't you think?
1: Yeah.
0: Don't you think?
1: Why don't you watch it first and then let me know?
0: No.
1: Well.
0: No, I think we need to learn together.
1: Okay. Well.
0: You want to go to Super Spike together?
1: You know who we need to send? Fifi Dobson. And Tyler Shaw.
0: There you go. Make them
1: or
0: compete.
1: Or Sean Desmond. He was here for Super Spike a few years ago.
0: Let's make them compete 1v1 at Super Spike this year.
1: in the beach courts.
0: Maple Grove Rugby Park. This is going down next weekend?
1: Mm-hmm.
0: Or this weekend?
1: Next weekend.
0: Okay.
1: So July

0: Felicia.
1: Go ahead. Pick me or Tyler.
0: Tyler.
2: Oh, no.
1: Okay, and will Tyler be able to convince the person on the other end of the line to tell him a joke, yes or no?
0: Yes.
1: If your prediction's right, you're going to Super Spike. Hang on the line.
2: Okay. I mean, I had... Okay.
1: Good luck.
2: Yeah, thank you. I'm just pulling this up right now. I'm calling a hotel in Brandon, Manitoba,
1: okay.
2: By the way.
1: Well, they're a little busy with the floods
2: right now,
1: man.
2: Oh, true. I didn't even think of that.
1: Yeah,
2: I didn't think of that.
1: They're not going to be in a very
2: Give me another location. They're not ready for jokes. They're trying to survive.
1: Exactly. Why don't we go with my birthplace of Fort McMurray, Alberta?
2: Okay. Oh, it always opens this. I can't stand it. Okay, here we go. I don't like calling anything less than a 4-star. Okay, here we go.
1: You've obviously not traveled with a team before. Stayed a lot of 2-stars in my day.
2: Oh, I've stayed at 2-stars. I just don't want to call 2-stars. Especially for tell us a joke. Did she say I would do it?
1: Yeah.
2: Oh, God. Okay.
1: Good luck.
0: Thank you for calling Downtown Museum. How may I help you?
2: Hi, how are you?
0: Good, yourself?
2: I'm good, thank you. I'm wondering if you could help me out with kind of like a strange request this morning.
0: I'll try.
2: Okay, thank you. I really want to come stay at your hotel, but my fiance and I have a bit of a bet going on which hotel can tell us the best knock-knock joke, and whichever one tells us the best joke, we are going to stay at that hotel, and I really want to stay at yours. Are you able to just tell me a quick knock-knock joke so I can win this?
0: No, I'm quite rusty. I don't have anything.
2: I mean, you could, like, could you Google something quick? I really want to stay at your hotel. It would really help me.
0: Hold on.
2: Sorry, I know this is weird. This wasn't my idea. Thank you.

0: on, you can do it. You can do it. Come on.
1: I have faith. I really do appreciate this.
0: You can do it.
2: Oh my God, they're all so bad.
1: But honestly, sometimes bad is good.
2: Shit, hold on.
3: That was funny in itself.
2: Okay. Knock, knock.
1: Who's there?
2: Kenya.
1: Kenya who?
2: Can you open a door?
1: Okay, that one was good. Thank you so much. I'm going to go and take that to my fiance, and hopefully we'll call you back and book right away.
2: Okay.
1: Okay, have a nice day. Thank you for that.
3: Damn. Well, it took a while to get there, but worth it.
1: Congratulations.
4: Ooh, I had full faith.
3: Knock, knock.
1: Who's there?
3: Kenya.
1: Kenya who?
3: Can you open the door?
1: Stop. That was pretty good. It was the swear for me. She was so not having
3: that's
1: it.
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2: Just a few quick reminders that we have multiple lanes closed in both directions on Lajamode here from Reindeers to Chief Beguis because of ongoing construction. Jesse is also closed in both directions from Osborne to Pembina as crews are working over there. 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
0: Doom scrolling for your ears. Here's Tyler.
2: Well, speaking of Taylor Swift, who we just heard from, that's the reason Kane Brown wasn't at Country Thunder here in Winnipeg. He canceled his appearance, and everybody was like, what do you mean you had a scheduling conflict?
3: I heard because he wasn't impressed with the construction that's going on the Abenoji-Mikanaw overpass on Pembina. He's like, I ain't coming and dealing with that.
2: Turns out he received an invitation to Taylor Swift and Travis Kelce's wedding, which happened. He signed an NDA, which is exactly why we didn't know why he wasn't in Winnipeg. Joey Chestnut is the champion again. He won his 18th hot dog eating contest. He officially ate 66 hot dogs in 10 minutes. And have you noticed?
3: Unbelievable.
2: Yeah, that's crazy. Have you noticed the change yet? Starting on July 1st, obviously, the Manitoba government eliminated the 7% provincial sales tax on all food and non-alcoholic beverage items sold in grocery and convenience stores. The conversation online is it really hasn't helped much.
3: And no.
2: You haven't really seen much of a difference, but let us know.
3: I was telling you off the air about a meal that I prepared for my family last night, and I was like, to put together a nice dinner.
2: Yeah.
3: Home-cooked, I spent 5 hours on yesterday. I'm like, this is what it would have cost us 15 years ago to go out to eat.
2: Yeah.
3: That's crazy.
2: So you didn't notice a change?
3: No.
2: Okay. Well, let us know.
3: If anything, it was worse.
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3: I'll use the same kind of analogy I made with gas when people are like, oh, finally, gas prices are coming down. It's like, after you get punched for a year, and then they start slapping you instead. They're like, we're just going to slap you now. You're like, oh, this is so much better. I kind of feel the same way.
2: Okay.
3: We'll start with your Winnipeg Blue Bombers and Hamilton last night facing the Ticats. Things didn't look good for the Bombers in the first half as we lost Zach Caleros to an upper body injury. And then worse news for the Ticats in the second half when Bo Levi Mitchell was stretchered off the field and his season is now in jeopardy. So it was the battle of the backups as Taylor Elgersma leads the Bombers in the fourth quarter and a chance to win it with Sergio Castillo.
4: Quebec City, Ian LaRue is the long snapper. Jamison Sheehan is the holder, and the field goal is good. Winnipeg leads for the first time here this evening.
3: Whew, it's a tight one. That would be it. Winnipeg moves to 2-2 with the 14-13 win. Next up for the Bombers this Friday night, hosting the Toronto Argonauts at Princess Auto Stadium on the U of M grounds. World Cup round of 16, Canada and Morocco from Houston, Texas. Canada dominated the first half with chances galore, but it was Morocco who took control in the second and scored three unanswered for a 3-0 win. Morocco moves on. Canada's historic run is done. Norway beat Brazil 2-1. They were celebrating in Gimli yesterday. England got a 3-2 win over Mexico last night. Portugal and Spain tangled today at 2, and then the USA and Belgium tonight at 7. Winnipeg Gold Eyes won Friday in Chicago last Saturday and then got rained out yesterday at Impact Field. Fish head to Milwaukee tonight for a date with the Milkmen. Blue Jays won 1-3 against Seattle. They're in San Fran tonight. Sea Bears got a 199 win over the Stingers in Edmonton. We got enough time for a couple clips here. Yep. PGA Tour came down to a par putt on the 18th green to try and force a playoff at 20 under par.
5: Par putt for a playoff. And it's not going to happen. And Chris Gotterup is your champion at the John Deere Classic.
3: Less than 2 weeks away from the final major of the season with the Open Championship from Royal Birkdale in Southport, England. And we'll finish with some Formula One from Silverstone.
6: Charles Leclerc wins the British Grand Prix for his 9th career victory in Formula One.
3: George Russell took second in the Mercedes and Lewis Hamilton in third in the Ferrari. Next up on the F1 schedule is the Belgian Grand Prix in 2 weeks. 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That's sports at 8:58. I'm Dave Wheeler.
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2: 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I want you to repeat after me, Tyler Carr.
3: Okay.
2: Everyone, if you're a gamer.
3: Everyone, if you're a gamer.
2: If you like video games, repeat after me, okay?
3: Oh, okay.
2: If buying isn't owning.
3: If buying isn't owning.
2: Then piracy isn't stealing.
3: Oh, then piracy isn't stealing.
2: Is that fair?
3: Yeah.
2: If buying isn't owning.
3: Yeah, yeah.
2: Then piracy isn't stealing.
3: I'm assuming you're referring to PlayStation's news?
2: Yes. Yeah. So Sony is no longer coming out with physical discs ever. Yeah. And they've also made it very clear that when you buy a game, they can it's not really buying it, you're buying a license.
3: Yeah.
2: And they can revoke that license at any time if the console you're using is outdated. They can just take it away, and they can call, we're going to sunset this.
3: Yes, they're basically getting ready for the PS6 with this. They don't want to make discs for the PS6. They want to make, that's what they're doing here. And it's embarrassing for many reasons. Number one, because so many people want to collect physical copies. Number two, they will remove it and force you to upgrade to new systems, and you will lose your entire digital library.
2: Here's what.
3: They just removed over 500 movies from their PlayStation store. And so if you had paid, say, $25, was that the average price for a movie when you buy it digitally? If you had paid for that, you lost it.
2: Gone.
3: You can't stream it anymore. Mm-hmm. So what's the point of buying it?
2: If buying isn't owning, then piracy isn't stealing.
3: PNP Games here in Winnipeg, they are sharing a petition against this right now, and in less than a week, it has 100,000 signatures.
2: Well, let me tell you why I don't like it. I am a father of two who is on a budget, a household budget like anyone else, and a lot of times when we get video games, we'll go to the library.
3: Yeah, okay.
2: You can't go to the library to get a digital license, can you?
3: Nope, and you can't share them with your friends.
2: There's a lot of times where we'll go to PNP Games and we look at the discount bin and see if we can pick up an older game on PS4. You can't do that with a digital license, can you?
3: Nope. And God,
2: you know what you have to do is you got to pay $80 and not even own it.
3: And not even have anything. So GTA 6 was the kind of foot in the water on this, and then PlayStation already knew what they were doing.
2: But look, you know what?
3: This is ridiculous.
2: Like I said, this is okay. This has made me understand that if buying isn't owning, then piracy isn't stealing. Thank you for making that clear, Sony.
3: Yeah, thank you so much.
1: Wheeler and Tyler, all the hits. Energy 106.

0: Energy 106, all the hits. My name is Dave Wheeler. That is Tyler Carr. We're in the busiest 9 o'clock hour in Canadian radio. Music news you can use coming up with some Coldplay news that is not FIFA related.
1: Okay.
0: We'll tell you about that coming up, and we'll get to our loud line as well. By the way, call the loud line at 204-478-8040 if you know anything about Eurovision, because we're in Eurovision now. We need to know all the details.
1: It's true. We're kind of getting blown away by that and how Celine Dion represented not us.
0: Yeah.
1: The United Kingdom. Sorry, no, she was Switzerland. She won by a single point over the UK. I don't know enough about it, so call the loud line. We have to catch up on our Cat Fact calendar, a lot to get to because we had guests on Friday. So for Friday, July 3rd, if a cat has more than 5 toes on its front paws and 4 on its back paws, it's a polydactyl cat.
0: Dinosaur.
1: And for Saturday, July 4th, U.S. President William McKinley,
0: yeah,
1: had 2 oddly named cats, Valerino Whaler and Enrico. You're going to have to say these names. I don't know how to read these.
0: U.S. President William McKinley had 2 oddly named Angora cats, Valeriano Whaler and Enrique Delome.
1: And for Sunday, July 5th, when relaxed and feeling safe, a cat may show its belly. The cat isn't, however, asking to be scratched. The protective reflex a cat has when its stomach is touched typically causes it to spring into defense mode.
0: Mm-hmm.
1: Not my cat. He loves belly rubs. And for today, Monday, July 6th, the effects of the effects of the active chemical in catnip wear off within 15 minutes for cats.
0: Oh.
1: That's boring.
0: That's a bummer.
1: Yeah, that's boring.
0: But again, because they live a different lifespan.
1: So we need
0: lifespan.
1: To keep giving it every 15 minutes. They are chasing that.
0: Time is different for them, so that could be hours in their world.
1: So that would be like the version of Charlie XCX's Brat for cats. 15 minutes.
0: Okay, or what some people probably experienced when they bought bad at the... Never mind.
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4: For July 6th, 2026. Beyonce has released a new song called Morning Dew as part of her upcoming 20th anniversary reissue of B-Day. Here's how it sounds.

track arrived in time for Independence Day, marking her first new song in 2 years and beginning a 60-day countdown to her next birthday on September 4th. Ray surprised fans at Montreux Jazz Festival by bringing out Alicia Keys and Mark Ronson as special guests.

0: The 2026 installment of the festival kicked off on Lake Geneva Shoreline Friday night in Switzerland. And a collection of early Coldplay recordings are up for auction, including a demo that Chris Martin pitched as a James Bond theme.
1: Went up to Scotland and rented a hut in the middle of nowhere, and they recorded these demos, which are mainly sort of sounds, lots of interesting ambient sounds.
0: The archive contains items from British producer, mixer, and engineer Chris Allison, who helmed the band's 1999 EP, The Blue Room. That's music news you can use for July 6th, 2026. I'm Dave Wheeler.
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0: something to say? 204-478-8840.
1: Continuing our conversation about renting here in the city of Winnipeg and how much it's changed over the last few years when it comes to rent increases and what you get with your rent, or, I mean, what you don't get with your rent.
2: So we went to...
1: There we go.
3: Just wanted to chat about the apartment renting conversation. I feel like I'm in a pretty good situation right now, not some of these scams that we heard earlier, which were insane. But, yeah, I live in a three-bedroom in the same Boniface, and it's like 1132 square feet. And my rent was $2,066 in 2024. Then it went up $73 in 2025, and then it went up $40 in 2026.
1: Okay.
3: So... that's actually pretty decent, I feel like. But I'm already at, like, you know, I'm already paying, like, the most that you would for something like that.
1: Mm-hmm.
3: So I feel like they can't really, you know what I mean? They can't really do, like, a $400 increase in a year because it's already, like, the maximum that someone would be willing to pay. Yeah, I feel for those poor souls that had to go through that $400 increase without any elevator in 1 year.
1: Yeah.
3: That's insane.
1: Yeah.
3: I would have to move, unfortunately, if they did something like that next year. So, anyways, that's the update. Bye.
1: Yeah, it's just it's interesting when rent goes up, and then it's like, well, what do we have?
4: Mm-hmm.
1: Especially the places that don't have in-suite laundry or elevators.
4: Mm-hmm.
1: You're gonna raise my rent? Why?
4: Right.
1: What have you done for me?
4: Mm-hmm.
1: What do I get here? Whole lot of nothing. 204-478-8840. We'll continue that conversation tomorrow, and we have one more call to get to today.
2: So we went to take a drive out to Half Moon to try out the Superstar Sunday.
1: Yeah.
2: And it was really good. I loved it, my daughter.
5: And I personally loved it too.
1: Yes.
4: Nice.
5: I'm back from the last time I did it. I got the yellow keychain. It says,
1: oh, cute.
5: Energy 106.
1: Yeah.
2: And I got the blue one, even though I wanted the yellow one.
5: I stole it. And I have a question. Two questions. One, can you pretty please play more cats? I like gnarly. And second, why are you so funny?
2: Funny.
4: Tyler was born funny looking. It's not his fault. But we love him.
1: Yeah, it's the same. It's fine. Thank you for taking the trip out to Half Moon, by the way. I appreciate that.
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0: Energy 106, all the hits. My name is Dave Wheeler. That is Tyler Carr. 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Just search Wheeler and Tyler. My voice will carry you through till noon. Then the Way Back Lunch with DJ Danny D. And then Macy Hall. And then Mason in the Live Line. And before we go, what did you learn, Tyler Carr?
1: Today on the show, I learned that Obsession passed $400 million at the global box office, and it's now in the 10th highest grossing horror movies of all time.
0: Today I learned we're going to Eurovision.
1: Yeah.
0: What the heck?
1: Wild.
0: We're not even part of Europe. How does that work?
1: We should. I'm excited about this.
0: Are we building the bridge?
1: I hope we sing O Canada.
0: Bye, everybody.
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Energy 106, all the hits, Pink Panthers and Zara Larsson with Stateside. The Weeknd's After Hours Till Dawn tour is hitting a massive stadium run in Europe right now. He's officially broken the record for highest grossing tour by a male solo artist in history, racking up over $500 million. Here he is with Take My Breath on Energy 106.

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That's Felix Cartel and Get What You Give. Coming to town, actually, August 30th. 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

0: 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She actually just dominated France's prestigious Victoire de la Musique Awards. She took home Female Artist of the Year, first Quebec artist to do that since 2003. She is the only artist in history to hold both a French title and a Canadian Juno for Artist of the Year at the exact same time. How about that? Stick that in your thing, France, because Morocco won. That's all I got. Preston Pablo coming up next.
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Energy 106, all the hits. It's Baby Doll from Dominic Fike. He just secured a massive stadium and arena tour. He officially signed on as the direct opener for Tame Impala's upcoming North American tour later this summer. Here is Somber and Homewrecker on Energy 106.

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Energy 106, all the hits, Felix Cartel and Rev dancing in a dream. Felix Cartel is going to be bringing his Rosé Disco Tour to Winnipeg on August 30th. He recently spun a set from the top of the CN Tower and through a random beach rave in BC. The guy is, expect the best when he comes to town August 30th. Here's Ariana Grande and Hate That I Made You Love Me on Energy 106, all the hits.

0: 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Tiesto was just in town this past week at Summer of Sound. How was it? Give me your review. 204-452-1061 on the Finn McCool text line. Coming up after the break, we'll get to some more music and the Wayback Lunch coming up at noon. Don't go anywhere.
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Energy 106, all the hits, Devin Cole, and I Got You. Huge weekend for Blackpink's Jennie. She just blew up Denmark's famous Rockslide Festival. That happened on Saturday night. Friday night, as a matter of fact. Friday night. Yeah, Friday night she did that. First ever K-pop solo act to headline the festival with a massive 60-minute set. This is Tame Impala with Jennie and Dracula on Energy 106.

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4: 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We continue our birthday cash call into week three. The next keyword that gets you in to win $15,000 at the end of the summer is sandwich. It's lunchtime. Makes sense. 204-452-1061. The next word that gets you in to win $15,000 is sandwich.
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0: 106. It's DJ Danny D with the Way Back Lunch back with you on your Monday. Good news is that marks our halfway point through the day. Hi, it's Macy Hall. How was your weekend?
1: 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Sponsored

0: folks. 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
6: 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Possibility of a thunderstorm this afternoon. More clouds tomorrow.
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Manitoba's second largest city is planning for the worst, but hoping for the best. More on that after Deadmau5 on Energy 106.

0: Energy 106, all the hits. Manitoba's second largest city is planning for the worst, but hoping for the best. Hi, it's Macy, and Brandon has declared a local state of emergency as the Assiniboine River is expected to rise over the next week or so here, with the peak forecast around July 12th. Now, before anybody gets panicked or gets really worried, this is all about being prepared. And the mayor of Brandon says declaring the emergency gives the city more flexibility to move quickly if conditions change, including bringing in private contractors to make sure that flood protection is ready to go. Crews have already closed part of the Grand Valley Road with a temporary dike, and more flood protection work is being expected around the city, you know, places like golf courses and soccer fields. If you remember the massive 2011 flood, the city says that it's in a much better position now. Infrastructure has been upgraded since then, and officials say they are taking initiative to get big quick. Basically, they'd rather over-prepare than be caught off guard.
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to come home. Energy 106, all the hits coming up after 1 o'clock today. You are going to win a pair of tickets to see Chance the Rapper. His concert is exactly a week away. And if you haven't secured your tickets just yet, you will after 1 o'clock today. 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

0: 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I'm Macy Hall, and coming up right away here, the next keyword that gets you into win $15,000. That's right around the corner. 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
1: Friday night, let me take you out. Show downtown what it's all about. Something kind of like we used to do. 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

Energy 106, all the hits. What's up by Macy Hall. Coming up later in the hour, your next shot at winning tickets to see Chance the Rapper. It's coming here in exactly a week. He'll be playing the Canada Life Center, and you're going to win tickets to see him later in the hour. This is Ella Langley.

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1: Energy 106, all the hits. If you've been kind of wondering what Taylor and Travis's wedding was actually like this weekend, we've got some new details coming up after Adam Rodway. First, it's Billie Eilish on Energy 106.

0: Energy 106, all the hits. If you've been wondering what Taylor and Travis's wedding was actually like, we actually just got some new details on it. Hi, I'm Macy Hall. And if you were hoping for a little sneak peek, we're finally getting them. Guests say that the couple, during their wedding on Friday last week, got very emotional during their vows. Apparently, Travis was actually shedding way more tears than Taylor was. And allegedly, Taylor even sang parts of her vows. Guests also say there wasn't a dry eye in the room, which we know, of course, was Madison Square Garden. So lots of people in there crying. The reception was just as star-studded as you'd expect. Paul McCartney and Stevie Nicks also performed. Taylor herself didn't sing at the wedding. Instead, she and Travis reportedly did some sort of duet at the rehearsal dinner the night before. There were also games at the wedding with pretty incredible raffle prizes, including designer handbags and even a whole car, a vintage 1970s Chevy Chevelle, similar to the one that the couple drove off in one of their first public outings. And if you're wondering, well, who officiated the whole thing? It was Adam Sandler. Yeah. They, of course, were pretty closed off to the public in Madison Square Garden, although some things were leaked from the inside. We don't know who leaked it just yet, but if the Kelseys ever find out, I pray for your bank account.
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106. Coming up after Virginia to Vegas, you are going to win a pair of tickets to see Chance the Rapper at the Canada Life Center next week. That's coming up in about 6 minutes. 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

0: Energy 106. All right. If you have never seen Chance the Rapper live, this is your chance. Literally. The Grammy-winning artist behind hits like No Problem, Blessings, and All We Got is known for bringing incredible energy to every single show, mixing hip-hop, gospel, and feel-good vibes into one unforgettable performance. He is taking over the Canada Life Center a week from today, and this is your shot to be there. We've got tickets for you all week long, and all you have to do is guess the song. Each day, I'll play a different Chance the Rapper song or a song that he has featured on or done a verse for. And if you happen to know what song it is, you can text it in to 204-452-1061. If you're right, your name goes into a random draw to win the tickets. Got your first song of the week here. You ready for it?
1: Tattoos, piercings, and she just learned to twerk. 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And she let her earn the verb. 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That's only legal with a doctor.

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3: 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Yeah, right. Picture that with a Kodak. Or better yet, go

0: Energy 106, 204-452-1061 for two tickets to see Chance the Rapper a week from today. What song is this?
1: Tattoos, piercings, and she just learned to twerk. She ain't got a heart or a ass, just the brain's got to ask, because her ass on a learning curve. And she let her earn a bird, I mean burn the word. That's only legal with a doctor.

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1: They had napkins that are branded with Taylor Swift lyrics from songs that she used to write. I think that's so cute. People saying, oh, she's so full of herself. People make wooden signs that say, oh, forever and always, Mitch and Tyler. And then they hang that above their mantle. But Taylor Swift has lyrics on her napkins and she's full of herself?
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Icon, just 11 days away from Manitoba's biggest anime convention. How's the con crunch going for you? You got your cosplays ready? Got your wish list ready for the Artist Alley? Do you have your tickets yet? If you don't, good news for you. 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

Energy 106, all the hits. Brandon is planning for the worst, but hoping for the best. More on that after Lolo. This is The Punisher on Energy 106.

0: 6, that's Lolo the Punisher. Hi, I'm Macy Hall, and Brandon has declared a local state of emergency as the Assiniboine River is expected to rise over the next week or so, with the peak forecast being around July 12th. Now, before anybody panics, this is really about being prepared. The mayor of Brandon says that declaring the emergency gives the city more flexibility to move quickly if conditions change, including bringing in private contractors and making sure flood protection is ready to go. Crews have already closed part of the Grand Valley Road with a temporary dike, and more flood protection work is expected around recreational areas like the golf course and soccer fields. If you remember the massive 2011 flood, the city says that it's in a much better position now. Infrastructure has been upgraded since then, and officials are making the get big quick approach. Basically, they say they'd rather over prepare than be caught off guard.
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0: 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It's a great way to raise some money for a worthy cause or to celebrate. You could see more rain on the way throughout the day. Possibility of a severe thunderstorm this afternoon. Same goes into tomorrow as well. It's going to be a cloudy day.
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1: That would make way more sense if it was best scramble ball. 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
1: 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You were eating ice cream.
2: I wasn't even invited.
1: 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Why would I text someone that has a migraine? 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
2: Because
1: I don't want to bug you when you're sick.
2: I'll tell you why. 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
1: Oh, that's not awkward.
2: 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I would have been happy with the invite. I would have said, oh, thank you so much for the invite. 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

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We're moving into week three of celebrating 15 years with $15,000 for you. Did our qualifier this morning pass the final test to get in to win the cash? 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

0: Energy 106, all the hits. Hey, we're moving into week three of celebrating 15 years with $15,000 for you. Did our qualifier this morning pass the final test to get in to win the cash? What's up? I'm Macy Hall. And if you haven't heard, we are celebrating 15 years as a station this summer with a birthday gift to you of $15,000. Let's see if the qualifier made it in this morning.
1: Hello. Good morning. Happy birthday.
2: No. That's no. I'm sorry.
3: No. No, hang on. You can be upset, I get it, but here's the good news. That doesn't mean that you can't try again. You can try and qualify again.
0: Oh, that really sucks. Not good for them, but, and I hate to say this, really good for you. Because since they didn't answer the phone correctly, it actually increases your shot at the cash. Remember, top of every hour, listen for the keyword, text it in as soon as you hear it, then wait for the call from Wheeler and Tyler the next morning. And remember, it's very important that you answer the call by saying, happy 15th birthday, Energy 106. That's the only thing that gets you in to win the cash at the end of the summer.
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G106, all the hits. Olivia Rodrigo is making moves in the music industry. Just recently announced the first of its kind all-female music festival. 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

106. That's Ariana Grande. She's on tour right now. Lots of great artists on tour at the moment, actually. Olivia Dean getting ready to do her first ever North American tour. Bruno Mars, BTS, Chance the Rapper's on tour as well. He's stopping here in Winnipeg a week from today. And all week this week, you can win tickets to see Chance the Rapper. That's coming up tomorrow. All the hits, Energy 106.

Energy 106, all the hits. If you've been kind of curious about what happened at the Taylor and Travis Kelce wedding, what was it actually like? We've got some new details for you after Alex Porat on Energy 106.

0: Energy 106, all the hits. If you've been kind of wondering what Taylor and Travis's wedding was like on the weekend, there are some new details. Hi, it's Macy Hall. If you were hoping for a little inside snoop from the Taylor Swift and Travis Kelce wedding, well, we're finally starting to get them. It's like every single day we get a little taste more. Guests say that the two were incredibly emotional during their vows, but Travis cried more than Taylor did. And Taylor even sang part of her vows. They said there wasn't a dry eye in the room. Also, remember, there was another rumor going around that they each took 20 minutes to say their vows. It's like 40 minutes right there. The reception was just as star-studded as you'd expect. Paul McCartney and Stevie Nicks even performed. Taylor did not sing at the wedding. There was a bit of a rumor that that was going to happen, but she did sing at the rehearsal dinner. Apparently, her and Travis did like a little duet type thing. I'm sure we'll hear about it one day. There were also games with pretty incredible raffle prizes at the reception, including designer handbags and a whole car, a 1970s Chevy Chevelle, similar to the car that the couple drove off in on one of their first public appearances. And if you haven't heard this, this is kind of funny. Want to know who officiated the wedding? Adam Sandler. Yeah, how's that? They, of course, were pretty closed off to the public. They were inside Madison Square Garden, although some things did get leaked from the inside. There were some photos floating around. We don't know who leaked it yet, but if they ever find out, ooh, I pray for your bank account.
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11: Just a few quick reminders that we have multiple lanes closed in both directions on Marion from Archibald to Panet due to ongoing work. We also have multiple lanes closed in both directions on Corridon from Tuxedo to Keniston as construction continues over there. 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Sale ends July 29th. That's traffic on Energy 106. I'm Devoza.
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6, all the hits. Winnipeg is really becoming the place to bump into celebrities lately. Tell you who I ran into coming up after Zara Larsson. 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

106, all the hits. Winnipeg has really kind of become a celebrity hotspot, especially in recent years. We've seen a fair amount of celebrities, you know, eating out at the Forks. They're here for filming movies or TV shows or, you know, playing concerts. This weekend, my fiance and I, we accidentally ran into an iconic 80s rock band. We live downtown, and so on Saturday, we were like, hey, let's go for a walk. You know, we had dinner at the Forks kind of thing, and then on our walk back, we took the scenic route past the Fort Garry, and as we were walking up there, there was a huge crowd of people out front. And as we started getting closer, there were, like, police and security guards and those big black SUVs. And I turned to my fiancé, and I was like, is there someone famous here? And so me, being a snoop, I'm like, hey, let's hang out here, watch for a minute, see if we can find out who it is, you know, who's here. And then I noticed that some people were holding CDs and posters and vinyl. And there was this one guy with a vinyl that looked so familiar, and it finally clicked. I was like, wait, that's a Motley Crue album. And in that moment, I was like, oh yeah, Motley Crue is in town playing the Princess Auto Stadium tonight. And just then, the doors of the Fort Garry opened and the crowd got really, really loud and excited. And I got nervous and overwhelmed. So I was like, you know, I don't need to meet Motley Crue. I'm assuming that's who's in there. And there are much bigger fans here, so I dipped. But yeah, ran into Motley Crue this weekend. Here's Virginia to Vegas. All the hits. Energy 106.

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6: Traffic is starting to slow down on northbound Dakota near St. Mary's as construction continues over there. In downtown, we do have some work happening on Donald causing southbound delays headed to York. Jumpstart is building soccer pitches across Canada so more kids have places to play. Learn more at jumpstart.canadiantire.ca. That's traffic on Energy 106. I'm Dev Oza.
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2: 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I'm pretty sure you put worse things in your body than 4 liters of ice cream.
1: I'm not proud of it.
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106 All the Hits. What's going on? I'm Macy Hall. The next code word that gets you in to win $15,000 at the end of the summer is coming up at the top of the 4 o'clock hour. All the Hits, Energy 106.

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Planning for the worst, but hoping for the best. Brandon has declared a local state of emergency. We'll talk more after Con the Artist. 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

0: Energy 106. Manitoba's second largest city is planning for the worst, but hoping for the best. Hi, it's Macy, and Brandon has declared a local state of emergency as the Assiniboine River is expected to rise over the next week or so, with the peak forecast around July 12th. Now, before anybody panics, this is really about being prepared. The mayor of Brandon says that declaring the emergency gives the city more flexibility to move quickly if conditions change, including bringing in private contractors and making sure flood protection is ready to go. The city says that since the flood in 2011, it is in a much better position now.
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1: 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Traffic.
3: We have delays on southbound Dunkirk near St. Mary's as construction continues over there. Work is slowing down your commute on westbound Ellis as you get closer to Wall. The next summer sale is here. 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That's traffic on Energy 106. I'm Devoza.
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106. We're moving into week three of celebrating 15 years with $15,000 for you. Did our qualifier pass the test this morning to get in to win the cash? Find out after Alexander Stewart. First, Ella Lang.

0: Energy 106, all the hits. We're moving in to week three of celebrating 15 years with $15,000 for you. Did our qualifier pass the final test this morning and win the cash? What's up? I'm Macy Hall. And if you haven't heard yet, yeah, we're celebrating 15 years as a station this year. And you're getting a birthday present for it. $15,000 at the end of the summer. How did it go for our qualifier this morning? Let's take a listen.
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3: 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I'm sorry.
4: 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You can be upset, I get it, but here's the good news. That doesn't mean that you can't try again. You can try and qualify again.
0: Oh, I'm so sad for her. My heart hurts for her. But not to be harsh. It's bad for her. Okay, yeah, but it's really good for you actually, because since she didn't answer the phone correctly, it totally increases your shot at the cash at the end of the summer. Now, how do you even get into that? Well, every single hour from 6 a.m. to 6 p.m. every weekday this summer, listen in for the new code word. As soon as you hear it, text it back to us. And then after that, you got to wait for the call the next morning from Wheeler and Tyler. And when your phone does ring, make sure that the only thing you say is happy 15th birthday, Energy 106. It's the only thing that gets you in to win the cash. You can't say good morning. You can't say hello. Your phone cannot go to voicemail. 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
5: 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Traffic.
7: Traffic is moving slow on eastbound Farmore near St. Anne's as construction continues over there. Work is slowing down your commute on southbound Hugo as you get closer to Corydon. 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That's traffic on Energy 106. I'm Devoza.
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1: They had napkins that are branded with Taylor Swift lyrics from songs that she used to write. I think that's so cute. People saying, oh, she's so full of herself. 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

106. I'm Macy Hall, and we've gotten to that part of the hour, the part where we announce our Pizza Clock winner. Today, Teresa is the winner. She is very, very excited. She says, what a great Monday. $50 to Pizza Hotline. That is a great Monday. And it could be a great Tuesday, too, because Pizza Clock is back tomorrow, starting at 4 o'clock. We always choose our winner before 5. All the hits. Energy 106.

Energy 106. All the hits. That's Drake, Nokia. I'm Macy Hall. And your next keyword that gets you into win $15,000 is coming up at 5 o'clock on Energy 106.

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6: 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Ladies and gentlemen, if you're having a good time tonight,

0: 106. It's DJ Finesse with you on the 5 o'clock Energy Mix. What's up? I'm Macy Hall. 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When they do eventually ring your call, make sure you answer the phone with happy 15th birthday, Energy 106. 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
10: 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Open 7 days a week. Looks like for the evening here today, it'll be a little cloudy. We've got a high of 24 tomorrow with more clouds and a little bit of sun on the way.
1: 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Traffic.
11: We do have delays on southbound Carleton headed to York due to ongoing work. Construction is slowing down your commute on westbound Ellis as you get closer to Wall. Home Hardware Spring Summer Home Event is here. 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Sale ends July 29th. That's traffic on Energy 106. I'm Devil.
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0: 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It's DJ Finesse on the 5 o'clock Energy Mix, closing out your Monday for the day today. What's up? I'm Macy Hall. Mason with the live line coming up at 6. But right before that is your final word for the day to get you in to win $15,000 at the end of the summer. We've got more words tomorrow. Until I see you again, don't forget to treat people with kindness.
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4: I was at a museum a couple days ago with a guy who can't see. Yes, he's blind. And there was a sign that said, "Do not touch." But it was in Braille. I was like, kind of contradicting, huh? My name's Mason. We are live. All requests all night long. All kinds of hot new music. Plus, starting right now, every night this week, we are giving you a chance to win two free tickets to fly to New York City with hotel, airfare,

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1: 50 Cent.
2: That's right.
0: 50 Cent, yes. You're the winner. Who's this?
1: Chadwick, Philippines.
0: Where are you calling from, Chadwick?
1: St. Joseph, Minnesota.
0: All right, congratulations, Chadwick. You have won a Liveline Mason mouse pad, which has a calendar of the next 2 years on it. My face, our logo, it's stunning. Plus, your name is in the drawing to go see Harry Styles at Madison Square Garden in New York City, where 50 Cent was born, September 19th. All brought to you by Columbia Records.
1: That sounds awesome.
0: Who would you take with you?
1: I don't know.
0: Well, it's got two tickets, all right, plus free airfare and hotel. It's fabulous. If we draw your name this Friday, we're going to call you back at this number live on the air.
1: All right, I'll be...
0: So make sure you have your clothes on.
1: Yes, exactly.
0: And hang on so we can get you in.
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